0: Same day I want the dress for wedding, same day where I want married, what happened? He's go married another girl. When he's married another girl, I am very, very sad. I can't walk, like cut at my legs. How he's married different lady, I no believe. After 1 month, I am sent up in balcony, some bomb come for my eyes. My eyes gone in palm, now I have only one eyes. I am sad until now, I no married any man after.
1: ¿Sabías que en la región de Los Lagos existen dos centros de investigación, uno dedicado al estudio del desarrollo regional y políticas públicas, CEDER, y el otro a la investigación sobre recursos y ambientes costeros, Centro y Mar? Ambos pertenecen a la Universidad de Los Lagos y aportan al desarrollo del territorio. 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
3: I've heard people say that too much of anything is not good for you, baby. But I don't know about that. As many times as we've loved and we've shared love and made love, it doesn't seem to me like it's enough. It's just not enough, baby.

Maybe it didn't take all of my life to find you. But you can believe it's gonna take the rest of my life to keep you.